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Shadows rule the spirit kingdom. The meat world don't know when we come. Once the throne was high on Babylon, no one could see where we were coming from. Black cat bone from the seven sister bayou. Dead man's hand. The nail from the barren psalmody. Get in his coffin, sex and death.

water, clouds, rain, drops, ice, ocean, river, sea. 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

blowers, hang Scorpio with the flamethrower. Unicorn shit and my spliff share the same odor. If these ain't real cookies, then they had the same grower. If you tryna fuck with me, then you should aim lower. I've been drunk for like a month, now my veins showing. Everything you ever made is trash like Nate Bowen. Came to me with a spring in her step, inspect the gadget. The man on Mars left the building, it's like the Quest Galactic. This is just a fragment, acetabic got me method acting. She's about to tout, I told her suck it back in. The cigarette got hashing, lit it up within a timely fashion. The coffee table booked by Tashin. I'm here with Tashin, she can do some shit you can't imagine. Crack myself a can of cash telling. I remember people used to call me little man. I remember some man used to try to be little man. Big up BS0, all my niggas in Japan. I'm the bad guy, watch me execute my simple plan. I stay high, I'm like the price of shit in Switzerland. Saw my target, now I'm getting to it, sink or swam. NY in my Adidas, Moscow in my Timberland. Kill shit like I'm Ninja Man. Niggas never went pop, now I'm in a jam. They don't know Jack, not even an inkling. Push the envelope like I'm John Singleton. Couldn't think of a rhyme, so I looked up synonyms. Life's a simulation, green diamonds shimmering. Make the most, there ain't no time for dwindling. Came and went, now your shit is whack like Eminem. It's the Iron Fist tournament, bitch, I'm king of them. Niggas brought the racket like we up in Wimbledon. My flow is Hank Scorpio with the flamethrower. Unicorn shit and my spliff share the same odor. If these ain't real cookies, then they have the same grower. If you tryna fuck with me, then you should aim lower. I've been drunk for like a month, now my veins showing. Everything you ever made is trash.

chocolate chip booths. Songs were always a pleasure in the wild times. The changes, baby, rapids, rapid, organic, and plastic. I tell skippers, expert heathen, hurting fields, slicky heels, mid heel, break deals, still wheeling, the tracker, hacker, clever, clever. No wars, never knew war at all. Walk smaller, smaller, more crawl, crawl, busted backwards, oxygen, down, fall. Pacer, waste, paper, thin, thin, skin, thin. Bust up, backwards, up, down. For pacer, waste, paper, thin, thin, skin, thin. Why don't you not never know? You a yes man, scammer, sort of stammer, hammer. You a yes man. You're a yes, scammer, stammer, stops a hammer, holding on to you. No, you know, we don't know you at all. Never so clever, to never so clever. Mud lights and paint price don't know. School door, daunting, punting, worthless, worthless. And lessons learned that you have not earned. Ain't trace, ace the face that you don't. Don't care, cause I don't care. Don't share.

0: The Taoist monks had good intention, playing doctor with what God's got. 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
2: Suzanne had seen the chrome towers of the spirit world. She had moved through each room in darkness, like an illicit vapor. She had heard the sorrowful blues of the south, the narcotic rumble of its lowest frequencies.

in the morning. In the morning, the hills seemed to lung them both to breath. He sat naked at the edge of the bed with the horn hung between his legs. The melody he had composed held several smooth corners, notes of Don Byas, hints of Turrentine's I Told Jesus.